0: 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And John Mellencamp starts the all request hour for Tracy tonight as she starts her weekend.
1: I'm still at work. 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
0: Okay.
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0: We'll hit the accelerator hard when you get out of there.
1: Oh, yes.
0: Absolutely. If you're still working tonight, the weekend is calling. The throwbacks, we can begin, even if you still got a little work to do. 877-909-1989. 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
0: And Bill, thank you for having your throwbacks on with us tonight. Took a dance class a couple years ago. Tried to do the whole Lambada thing. Amanda was actually the one that was a little rhythmically challenged with her feet. Bill apparently slayed it. So you guys, let's work on the Lambada. We got the perfect song to do just that coming up in just a few from Santana and Rob Thomas. And if you've got the dance moves to pull it off, by all means, show them off with whoever you are with tonight. 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
0: 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Have a great night.
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Elisa, thank you for having your throwbacks on tonight. Also, Jill, she is hanging with us, babysitting for the kids down the street. Jill, big props for teaching them 80s music while their parents are out tonight.

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Olivia Rodrigo and the sweet experience to see her at Bridgestone, huh? How about we get you in? Look for our Facebook and Instagram pages in that pinned Olivia Rodrigo post. Everything you need to win.

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The like run on one of the biggest toys of the 80s. You know the year you could win some cash with us. We'll explain coming up about 20 minutes on the throwback timeline.

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0: 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In the year we're talking about, the big run on the Cabbage Patch Dolls just around the holidays, right? Can't find them anywhere. Trying and searching. And, oh, you're going crazy trying to get one under the tree for the kiddos. Hopefully it worked for you, right? Nerds Candy makes its big debut in some of those Christmas stockings this time of the year as well. Oh, and Africa, number one for Toto. What year did it all happen? Was it 1982, 1983, or 1984? Text your guest to enter and win right now, 877-909-1989.
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0: 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And Jason, are we playing this one for you because you love you some Vanilla Ice or you love the original?
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0: 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You are a connoisseur of the throwbacks. Nice job.
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I'm Tony the Reno. Don't be surprised if your kids look back at the summer of 2026. And rather than being like, oh, it's a Benson Boone song or it's a Miley Cyrus song, they think of this song as a song of their summer. Yeah. Thanks to the biopic and everything. Still everywhere. Here's MJ.

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0: Happy birthday to Shannon tonight. Shannon's got the right idea for her birthday. It's not just cake and the 40-something candles she's got on there. It's red, red wine. The song she's looking for. And a big old glass. Maybe not as many glasses as candles as she has on the cake, but Shannon, that's up to you, huh? We'll get red, red wine on for her as she is a member of Tony's Birthday Club. 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

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I'm Tony the Reno, and if this song makes you want some 90s shoes, you're in luck. The Reebok pumps. Oh, they're back, baby. You can read up on how to find them now. 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

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Tracy, Natalie, Crystal, doing a girls' night, turning this up. Got it, ladies. It's between on the waves.

0: still ahead. It's 1 year of hits for one solid hour. Throwback Nation's late night class reunion. Go! And if these sound familiar...
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0: Stick around. 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

92.9, Nashville's variety station. Welcome to another edition of our late night class reunion, class of 91. It is you tonight, our two hit wonders. And two princes in this one. Let's turn up for the Spin Doctors. 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
0: It's all you class of 1991 and brought to you by Eglin's Best. Better taste, better nutrition, better eggs. First dates, a little anticipation, maybe some nerves, maybe some excitement. But I'll tell you what, if you were going on a first date back in the day, 1991, there's a good chance you were also having a first date with Mr. Lenny Kravitz. Musically speaking, that is. Let's get to his first. As you were going on one of those first dates, rev up the car, pop a mint, and we'll get into it. More of the best of 1991 continues next.
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for Olivia Rodrigo and the sweet experience to see her at Bridgestone, huh? How about we get you in? 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

92.9. Oh, yeah, our first date there, Lenny Kravitz, and the first big song from him. You know, I'd say our dates with Lenny got better and better and better as time went on throughout the 90s. Gotta love it for the class of 91.

0: You're in the middle of 1 hour of 1 year of hits. 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
1: And the song that was almost the theme song for Friends. 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
1: 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I am your grateful host. My name is John Tesh. And as predicted in Yelp's latest trend forecast, grandma hobbies are in, and bird watching happens to be the latest pastime younger generations are flocking to, so to speak. From coast to coast, people are joining local birding clubs and heading to parks to spot birds while building new connections outdoors. On Yelp, searches for bird watching are up over 100%.
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1: 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Intelligence for your life. 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Have you heard about this? The number of phone-free events has been surging lately with an increase of over 560% in just the last 2 years. Let me explain. 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I'm sure you're familiar with them. So what does phone-free mean? Well, sometimes it means covering your camera with a sticker, keeping it in a pocket or handbag, or handing it over at the door. You've seen this. And unplugged socializing has gone mainstream everywhere from Texas to Singapore to the United Kingdom, where phone-free events have grown by 1,200%. Yeah, finally, people can dance like a fool without the fear of being recorded.
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2: moving
1: music.
2: You forward in your life, one piece of intel at a time. Intelligence for your life. I'm John Tesh, and we now have a new sign of intelligence. It's loving instrumental music, whether it's jazz or classical, new age, or anything without lyrics. Now, this comes from a new study in the journal Evolutionary Behavioral Sciences. The study was done on high school students, and the study found that those with higher scores on intelligent tests also had a preference for musical genres like jazz, classical, big band, even electronica. What is the connection between instrumental music and smarts? Well, the scientists believe music without lyrics, it lets our mind wander more and come up with its own interpretations of what the music is trying to evoke. And there's a creativity and novelty that goes along with that, which translates into intelligence. Plus, with instrumental music, which is the only kind I make lately, the listener is more likely to analyze its composition and performance. That's why intelligent people may prefer it.
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2: Alrighty, coming up, this is important. 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

0: Okay, let's do this now. What type of exercise helps you stay younger longer? Is it weightlifting or cardio? Cardio or weightlifting? Back and forth. It's cardio this time. This is according to research in the European Heart Journal. They found that cardio endurance exercise, running, swimming, brisk walking, cycling, it reduces signs of aging on the cellular level compared to lifting weights. The study involved hundreds of healthy people, ages 30 to 60, who did not exercise regularly before the study. And then the researchers had them all do 45 minutes of exercise three times a week, either walking or running continuously or using weight machines for resistance training. The result, at the six-month mark, only those who did cardio had cells that had aged more slowly. Specifically, their cells had longer telomeres. Those, I've talked about them before, those are like the caps on the ends of shoelaces that keep them from fraying. And that's important because once the caps are gone, the cells die. And cell death is what causes wrinkles and gray hair, and it puts us at a greater risk for age-related health issues like heart disease and cognitive decline. So while it's important to incorporate weight training into your exercise routine, we're always promoting that, this study proves that you have to get plenty of cardio aerobic exercise if you want to live a longer, healthier, vibrant life.
1: IFYL. Intelligence for your life.

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1: All right, my friends, time for a piece from the Workplace Files. You're plugged into Intelligence for Your Life. John Tesh here, and with all the mass layoffs these days and uncertainty over artificial intelligence, Google searches for the term career change have increased 300% over the past 5 years. As for which professions people are looking to pivot to, real estate agent topped the list with 18,000 monthly searches in just the U.S., followed by notary at 17,000. And meanwhile, sharing third place were firefighter and therapist. Now, I don't want to dash anybody's dreams, but if you're looking to become a real estate agent, you should know this. According to Fox News, realtors outnumber homes for sale by a full 30%. And half of all real estate agents only sold one home last year. Something to think about.
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0: According to a new study by Connexity, web searches related to clean living are now at an all-time high as people look for ways to get fitter, eat healthier, and be as stress-free as possible. Huge trends in all of these areas. But surprisingly, lots of new research shows that some unclean

0: clean living habits provide amazing health benefits, too. For example, if it's not absolutely necessary, we should stop taking daily showers, apparently, because research from University of California shows that that is actually very good for our skin. Your body produces oils, which normally help keep skin soft and supple. It's also covered with a layer of good bacteria, which works with your immune system to fight germs. But when you shower, hot water strips away that protective layer of oils and bacteria, leaving skin drier and raising your risk for getting sick. And while it's smart to brush and floss 3 times a day, you can occasionally skip using mouthwash and toothpaste, because this study found there are certain microbes in saliva that are supposed to be there to help break down food and kill germs. Toothpastes, mouthwashes, they're designed to fight plaque, and they may also kill all the good bacteria in your mouth. This explains a study in the Journal of the American Dental Association, which finds that people who dry brush, like me, I never use toothpaste, they actually reduced plaque deposits by 67% and slashed their risk for bleeding gums right in half. Something to think about.
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0: And just ahead from our Success 101 files, I have two words that will impress a potential employer. Now, these come from William Ury, who co-founded the Harvard Program on Negotiation. He says these two words will significantly increase your odds of getting hired. Stand by.

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1: For your Saturday, we'll start off the morning with some areas of patchy fog, so just a heads up there. Besides that, it'll be quite comfortable to start. I mean, upper 60s, beautiful sunshine in store Saturday and Sunday. Now, we could see an isolated shower, especially east of I-65 on Saturday afternoon. I'm News 2 meteorologist Daphne DeLorean with Mix 92.9.
0: Here's more intel from our Success 101 files. Thank you, researchers. Here are two things to say to impress a potential employer, starting with the word appreciate, as in, I appreciate you taking the time to meet with me, for example, or I appreciate you reviewing my resume. According to William Urey, who co-founded the Harvard Program on Negotiation, just using the word appreciate helps persuade people to do what you want them to do 80% of the time. The reason it works, it's simple. We all want to feel appreciated. Here's the next thing to say to win over a potential employer. I understand, as in, I understand budgets are tight, or I understand you're seeing a lot of applicants. When you follow that with specific examples of why you're worth the money or worthy of a job, you'll increase your odds of getting what you want by a full 30%. I understand works because it's an expression of empathy. It shows you care about others and you're a team player. So there it is. The two things to say to impress a potential employer from William Urey, our expert, appreciate and I understand.
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0: From our relationship files, couples experts are telling us it may be time to swap the California king for a queen-size bed because smaller beds equal stronger relationships. A study found that 94% of couples who sleep close enough to make contact during the night report being happy with their relationship. The least happy couples were ones who didn't touch while sleeping. It seems the distance between us in bed signals the distance between us in waking life sometimes. So it may be time to ditch that California king, cuddle up in the queen size.
1: Intelligence for your life.

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1: John Tesh back with you. I have a question for you. Do you sometimes find that your brain feels foggy and you have trouble staying focused? Well, when that happens, we want you to stop and drink a huge glass of water. It's because you're likely dehydrated. Research shows that dehydration will cause headaches, fatigue, a bad mood, lack of focus. It can even hurt short-term memory and make it harder to recall long-term memories. In fact, brain cells need 2 times more energy than other cells in the body. According to brain specialist Dr. Corinne Allen, water provides energy more effectively than any other substance. And drinking a cup of water can boost the flow of information between brain cells, improving focus and memory by a full 34%. Wow, gotta drink the water.
2: Intelligence for your life with John Tesh.

0: Well, if you just had a look at Gibbs' eldest child, who is 14, you would see that she's the one, I think, that started this trend. Google data showing that people are really looking to wrap themselves around a good book, and they want to create comfortable spaces for it. So here are a few of the top trending searches on Google. Pool float for reading.
1: Oh, yeah.
0: Breakout search over the past month. I would definitely do that. People are also searching for corner floor cushion for reading book and reading nook wallpaper. Also, backyard reading book is a breakout search, too. People searching for reading nook are also searching for a 4x4 shed. What?
1: Oh, the reading shed. You put a shed in the backyard.
0: Can you sit down in
1: it? You just sit in it. And it's just for reading. No distractions.
0: Oh, that's
1: none
0: amazing.
1: Of that stuff.
0: I'm getting one of those, too.
1: You got it.
0: Hello, Amazon. And then two more Google searches related to reading are reading cafe near me and reading in the park.
1: Look, I think what's happened is people are finally pushing back against the constant inundation of from screen time. And they're realizing that, hey, sitting there with a good book and having some attention for a long period of time. By the way, parents are probably doing this for their kids because the research is out about how bad screen time is for kids focused long term. So for the summer, to get kids off screens, to get yourself off of screens when you could be out doing fun stuff, reading is a great way to build that up, a great way to build your attention span, and a great activity that you can do at the beach, in the backyard. I love getting lost in a book. I like that this is trending.
0: By the way, I am 4x4 or 6x4.
1: Yeah, you're going to need a bigger space than the 5'2" woman who's putting the she shed in the backyard.
0: Okay.

0: heart.
1: Your money, your health, your family. Intelligence for your life.
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Tal hanging out with you this morning. And we are right now in a commercial-free hour. I'll see you in an hour.

is officially the weekend. What are your plans? Maybe head out to Nissan Stadium. It's officially football time in Tennessee as they take on the Seattle Seahawks as their preseason opener tomorrow. Maybe I'll see you there. I've been

You know that project you don't feel like getting around to? It'll still be there next weekend. Our project for this weekend, Music Variety, Mix 92.9.

0: 92.9, Your Life, Your Music. Talk about a good-for-you story. Olivia Rodrigo recently revealed a very generous side in a big way. A University of Alabama graduate says the pop star secretly helped her pay $5,000 off in college tuition after seeing her videos online. And here at Mix 92.9, we want to make a difference just like that for you. Maybe this will ring a bell. Olivia Rodrigo is coming to Bridgestone Arena November 23rd and 24th, and both shows are sold out. 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
8: A couple thunderstorms could pop up this afternoon, posing a very low risk for damaging wind gusts. Most of us will stay dry with temperatures topping out in the low 90s. On Sunday, it's going to feel much better. Lower humidity, lower temperatures. Expect highs in the mid and upper 80s. I'm News 2 meteorologist Alex Libby with Mix 92.9.
0: All right, Alex, definitely a lot cooler out there. 70 degrees in the Music City. Let's get you back to the music.

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0: Swift, let me tell you, she's doing something. She's up to something. My left eye started twitching last night, and that always means she's got something up her sleeve now. But she dropped an Easter egg yesterday, multiple, that fans are going crazy for. Random green TS logos were painted on walls in random cities. The Empire State Building released a photo of it all lit up in green saying, "What's happening?" with the T and the S and "What's" in all capitals.
1: I woke up from a dream where you actually got one of these Taylor Swift theories right.
0: Let's hope.
1: It was amazing. You were there and Taylor was there and I was there.
0: Get out of here.
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0: Your life, your music, Tal hanging out with you this morning. And if you guys are looking for something to do this weekend, well, it is the last weekend to hit up the Wilson County Fair. It's all happening in Lebanon this weekend. And there's something for everybody, right? Rides, fair, food, live music, livestock, all of it. 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And nothing is off limits, including this year, a baby show. 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
12: Nashville weather.
13: For most of us, your Saturday will feature dry conditions with partly cloudy skies and temperatures right around 90 degrees. But this afternoon, there's a very low chance for a strong thunderstorm to pop up. There's a level 1 out of 5 marginal risk for severe weather. But like I said, most of us will be missing out. Now on Sunday, it's going to be much nicer with way lower humidity. I'm News 2 meteorologist Alex Libby with Mix 92.9.
0: All right, Alex, definitely cooling out there, 70 degrees in the Music City. Let's get you back to the music. 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

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Looking for a way to cool off this weekend? Well, head to the zoo for Summer Splash. 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And stop by the Mix 92.9 tent. We're going to be out there today cooling you down.

0: 92.9, your life, your music. Tao hanging out with you this weekend. And if you need a way to cool off, well, head to the zoo for Summer Splash. 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And hey, adults, we're not going to judge if you want to get in on the fun as well. 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Today, their water wars are back. 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And don't forget to stop by the Mix 92.9 tent in August today or next Saturday for your chance to win a family four-pack of Disney's On Ice coming to Bridgestone Arena this September. And let me tell you, if that's just not for you and there's a little better way that you want to spend your time, well, guess what? Olivia Rodrigo is also coming to Nashville and Mix 92.9 is giving you that VIP experience. So her November shows are sold out, both of them. But guess what? We've got a couple tickets for you and they're not just any regular seats, okay? 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You guys are going to have the best night ever. You and a special guest. 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Winner will be announced this weekend. And hey, we cannot wait to see your Instagram posts.
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15: A couple thunderstorms could pop up this afternoon, posing a very low risk for damaging wind gusts. Most of us will stay dry with temperatures topping out in the low 90s. On Sunday, it's going to feel much better. Lower humidity, lower temperatures. Expect highs in the mid and upper 80s. I'm News 2 meteorologist Alex Libby with Mix 92.9.
0: All right, Alex, warming up out there, 74 degrees in the Music City. Let's get you back to the music.

This song has earned Taylor Swift 9 nominations for MTV Video Music Awards, including Artist of the Year, Video of the Year, and Best Pop. Here's Fate of Ophelia.

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0: With two sold-out shows at Bridgestone Arena, and we've got your tickets. Oh, yeah. Oh, and did we mention they're in the suite? 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You and a guest get VIP treatment for Olivia Rodrigo. 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
12: 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And we don't plan on slowing down anytime soon. You can count on that. 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

This Rutherford County High School has a lot to be celebrating this morning. I'm going to tell you which school and why. There may be popping the apple cider in just a bit.

0: Zigtala hanging out with you this morning. And this Rutherford County School has a lot to be proud of. Central Magnet High School is popping the sparkling cider because they were just named the number one high school in the country based on state assessments performance and college readiness. Okay. All across Rutherford County as well, they're absolutely killing it in the education department. Out of the 440 high schools in Tennessee, 8 of the top 25% are right here in Rutherford County. Last year, Central Magnet was ranked number 3, so hey, they moved up. Like I said, popping the sparkling cider, and a big congratulations all for them. That is one way to start the school year. Find out more information about it on Mix929.com.
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20: Nashville weather. For most of us, your Saturday will feature dry conditions with partly cloudy skies and temperatures right around 90 degrees. But this afternoon, there's a very low chance for a strong thunderstorm to pop up. There's a level 1 out of 5 marginal risk for severe weather. But like I said, most of us will be missing out. Now, on Sunday, it's going to be much nicer with way lower humidity. I'm News 2 meteorologist Alex Libby with Mix 92.9.
1: Looks pretty good today. Plenty of sunshine, 79 right now.

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1: 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In Excess is who that is. My name is Jay Phelps. Welcome to the weekend. Big weekend, lots of things happening, as always, in Middle Tennessee. It's the final day today of the Wilson County Tennessee State Fair. It's going on at the Wilson County Fairgrounds in Lebanon, and today it is it. So your last chance to check out the pigs, the swimming pigs, if I recall. Also, rides and the fair food. 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

0: 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Hey there, Jay Phelps here. Weekend is underway. Thanks for joining us. We have a chance for you to see Olivia Rodrigo. She's doing two sold-out shows at the Bridgestone Arena November 23rd and 24th. Well, this weekend, it's your last chance to get to see the shows. That's right. We're not just getting you into the show. 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How do you enter? 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
13: Nashville weather.
14: A couple thunderstorms could pop up this afternoon, posing a very low risk for damaging wind gusts. Most of us will stay dry with temperatures topping out in the low 90s. On Sunday, it's going to feel much better. Lower humidity, lower temperatures. Expect highs in the mid and upper 80s. I'm News 2 meteorologist Alex Libby with Mix 92.9.
15: It is pretty sweet right now. Plenty of sunshine. 87. It'll make that 83 in the Music City. It feels like 87.

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0: 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Weekend is going on. 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If you love soccer, check this out. Nashville SC taking on Columbus Crew tonight. That's at 7:30 at Geodis Park. And then tomorrow, we've got the Titans playing, taking on the Seattle Seahawks. That's at Nissan Stadium. Kickoff at 7 p.m. First preseason game of the year. 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

0: Mix 92.9 Bond and the Jovies and Wanted Dead or Alive. Thanks for joining us for the weekend. Making us part of your weekend is always something we look forward to. The weather is so nice. Have the windows open. Maybe headed out to the pool. Summer's not over with yet. I guess you've noticed if you've been outside, so make sure you stay hydrated and slather on that sunscreen. We'll have a check of the forecast coming right up.
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24: Nashville weather. For most of us, your Saturday will feature dry conditions with partly cloudy skies and temperatures right around 90 degrees. But this afternoon, there's a very low chance for a strong thunderstorm to pop up. There's a level 1 out of 5 marginal risk for severe weather. But like I said, most of us will be missing out. Now, on Sunday, it's going to be much nicer with way lower humidity. I'm News 2 meteorologist Alex Libby with Mix 92.9.
0: It is a gorgeous day to be outside today in Middle Tennessee, sunshine and 85.

this reminds me, tonight we're throwing it back to the 80s and 90s. Throwback Nation. A lot of great music from those decades. Kicks off at 7 tonight here on Mix.

0: 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Looking for something good to do tonight, something fun. Enjoy the weather while it's not so awfully hot. Nashville is playing tonight. 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
1: Swift, let me tell you, she's doing something. She's up to something. My left eye started twitching last night, and that always means she's got something up her sleeve now. But she dropped an Easter egg yesterday, multiple, that fans are going crazy for. Random green TS logos were painted on walls in random cities. The Empire State Building released a photo of it all lit up in green saying, "What's happening with the T and the S and what's in all capitals?"
2: I woke up from a dream where you actually got one of these Taylor Swift theories right.
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2: It was amazing. 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
21: 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There's no markup, but we only do it for 1 week. 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
22: Tire

0: Mix 92.9, Nashville's variety station with Elton and Brittany. I am Jay Phelps, and this weekend is your last chance to see Olivia Rodrigo in concert in a suite. Here's the deal. She's got two shows coming up in November 23rd and 24th. They're sold out, but we have tickets for the concert, hottest show of the year. Here's what you're getting with your VIP experience. You'll be getting two tickets in the 501 Club Suite at Bridgestone Arena, one parking pass, plus free food and drinks all night in the suite. And this is for night two of the show. There are ways to register. Here's what you do. 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Look for Olivia right there on the cover and click on that. Or you could also enter the penned Olivia Rodrigo posts on the Mix 92.9 Instagram and Facebook pages.
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21: A couple thunderstorms could pop up this afternoon, posing a very low risk for damaging wind gusts. Most of us will stay dry with temperatures topping out in the low 90s. On Sunday, it's going to feel much better. Lower humidity, lower temperatures. Expect highs in the mid and upper 80s. I'm News 2 meteorologist Alex Libby with Mix 92.9.
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0: 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Hey there, Jay Phelps, loving the weekend with you. What a gorgeous day. It's going to be even cooler tomorrow, which is sweet. Today is the final day for you to enjoy the Tennessee State Fair, the Wilson County, Tennessee State Fair. It's going on at the fairgrounds in Lebanon, the Wilson County Fairgrounds. It makes sense. 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

0: 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Hope you're enjoying the weather. Good chance to get outside. It's not so hot. It's just plain normal hot, which is all great. And we've got a lot of music to come up. Next, make it even better for you. 90 minutes nonstop kicks off in seconds.
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2: weather. A couple thunderstorms could pop up this afternoon. Most of us will stay dry with temperatures topping out in the low 90s. On Sunday, it's going to feel much better. Lower humidity, lower temperatures. Expect highs in the mid and upper 80s. I'm News 2 meteorologist Alex Libby with Mix 92.9.
13: Thank you, Alex. 88 degrees right now in Nashville.

0: 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It's JJ on your Saturday afternoon. The sun is out. I got fresh socks on. And we got a lot going on this weekend, too. I'll fill you in on that. Yeah, it's going to be good.
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Mix 92.9, it's JJ. You can catch him actually tonight. He is in Middle Tennessee. He's playing Harkin Hall in Madison. Tickets still available. Edwin McCain. 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

0: 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So there were rumors online flying about maybe a new Home Alone movie with Macaulay Culkin. Well, he's denying plans for any sort of new Home Alone film. He was on Instagram saying, y'all out of your mind. His favorite part of Home Alone is when he's watching it with his kiddos.
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Jersey Boys. Such a great show coming to TPAC Jackson Hall, September 16th to 20th. You get your tickets. That's right, we do. All this week, 12:25 with Lunchtime Trivia with Mix 92.9.

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20: A couple thunderstorms could pop up this afternoon. Most of us will stay dry with temperatures topping out in the low 90s. On Sunday, it's going to feel much better. Lower humidity, lower temperatures. Expect highs in the mid and upper 80s. I'm News 2 meteorologist Alex Libby with Mix 92.9.
0: Things are looking pretty nice right now. 91 degrees.

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0: 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You going to the show? I hope so. But let's try to. November 23rd and 24th, these are going to be two of the hottest concerts of the year, no question about it. We have your exclusive tickets into night two of this sold-out show. All right, not just getting you into the show, but we're going to give you the VIP experience. 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

Mix 92.9, it's JJ. A sign that autumn is just around the corner, believe it or not. Pumpkin spice trash bags. Yeah, they're back. The scent is baked into the bag and meant to mask kitchen smells. That is so American.

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23: Most of us remain dry tonight, so it's actually a beautiful Saturday night, but a few of us could see some thunderstorms, and those thunderstorms, if they develop, could be strong to severe with damaging wind as the greatest threat. Now, temperatures tonight in the upper 60s. Sunday is looking spectacular. We have temperatures near 90 degrees with plenty of sunshine. Get outside and enjoy. I'm News 2 meteorologist Daphne DeLorme with Mix 92.9.
0: Thank you, Daphne. 90 degrees right now. 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

0: Mix 92.9, Your Life, Your Music with JJ Gerard. Earlier in the week, it was National Fresh Breath Day, so check your stuff there. Hey, top 10 drinks and foods that sort of combat the bad breath stuff that sometimes happens. Mints, of course. Almonds are very helpful. Apples, yogurt, celery, and carrots. Parsley, yeah, add that to your mix. Fennel seeds, green tea, and the number one, they say water. Yeah, that'll fix that thing right up.
1: It's one of the hottest concerts coming to Nashville.
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17: 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We're gigillionaires. It reaches everywhere.
16: Can I check it out? 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
17: 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Booked solid. Gary's got it locked down for another 6 months.
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19: Most of us remain dry tonight, so it's actually a beautiful Saturday night, but a few of us could see some thunderstorms, and those thunderstorms, if they develop, could be strong to severe with damaging wind as the greatest threat. Now, temperatures tonight in the upper 60s. Sunday is looking spectacular. We have temperatures near 90 degrees with plenty of sunshine. Get outside and enjoy. I'm News 2 meteorologist Daphne DeLorme with Mix 92.9.
0: Thank you, Daphne. 89 degrees right now. Mix

0: Mix 92.9, your life and your music. It's JJ. Remember Free Willy, the movie from 1993? Well, a remake is in the works. Producers want to honor the original film while still updating its story. No release date has been set yet, and no cast has been announced.
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